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1: Looking at the world, it's a shade of gray. Bad things happen day by day. 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

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Yeah.

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1: Like reggae?
0: Sure.
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0: If that's your thing.
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0: This boat trip is going to be interesting.
1: Don't you love it? Oh, it's so good!
0: It feels good to be Boatu. 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
1: Right now, thank you. Right now, I'd like to bring out a friend of mine who's been a friend of mine for probably longer than I've known anybody, now that I kind of think of it. He's been a good friend over the years. We've had our ups and downs, but we're still playing together. Stephen Stills.

Nixon and Spiral Agnew and Richard Daley and all them other, well, whatever you want to call them, that America is still the home of the brave. Oh, yes it is, and you got to be brave, children. How many is it that they've shot down already? Some like 17 of us. Oh, but you know we got to do it. We got to keep on keeping on. Oh, because if we don't do it, nobody else is gonna. But you know, if we can't do it with a smile on our face, you know, if we can't do it with love in our hearts, then children, we ain't got no right to do it at all, yeah. Because that just means we ain't learned nothing yet. Oh, and we're supposed to be some kind of different. Oh, oh, oh, oh, oh, yes. And I don't know whether I want white America to remember or forget that Jesus Christ was the first nonviolent revolutionary.

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1: Trashumana Blues, can I hear you make some noise? Wow, you guys sound great. Can I hear you make some more noise? Yeah, thank you very much. Please welcome on stage, everybody, the one and only Eclecto Groove recording artist, WC Handy Award nominated in the USA, and the hottest European guitar player, Trashumana.

0: And that was Stranger to Himself. Traffic have already done quite a bit of work on a new LP, which they hope will be available in June. I hope so too. This next thing is from that LP, and Chris Wood stays on organ for this one, and Steve goes over to play the electric piano. And it's called Empty Pages.
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I have to kind of like go ahead and, well, stop my foot down on the stage and reach way back, try to get some extra, like, let my soul do my talking today, because, well, after all the miles and all the nights, I get aching my back and feel like it's breaking. 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I used to have this woman, she said she was in love with me, gonna keep in touch with me. Call me on the telephone when I was out down the road. I didn't hear nothing. Then I find out you run down to Florida with another man, Lord have mercy. 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Sometime I'm feeling old and sick, but when I want to, well, listen to me pick.

ever knew to ever play, I only play for love. 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So I said, please, please, can I make you sigh? And I said, please, baby, I wanna perhaps, can I make you cry? But most of all, sweet and beautiful lady,